0: hole. I never understood why they designed it this way. Something security and delaying intruders from accessing the power panel. Well, I am sure you are fit enough to climb your way around.
1: Fear not, darauf hat die Welt gewartet.

the things I'm afraid of. The things that haunt me in the middle of the night. I just think that

squeeze my hand three times in the back of the taxi. I can tell that it's gonna be a long road. I'll be there if you're the toast of the town, babe.

From the desert to the well, you have strayed upon a motorway to hell.